Back to back, back to school themes, two for the dance, Whitney Houston to Billy Idol on Retro Pop Reunion. Speaking of school, Billy Idol's teacher actually gave him his name. As you can imagine, he was a hellraiser in school, not really focused. So Billy Idol's teacher wrote on the comments on the report card, William is very idle on

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0: 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Now, there was a girl in his class that had a crush on him. She would move her desk closer to the teacher, which inspired Sting to write the song, Don't Stand So Close to Me.
1: Young

0: Quiz, you know your stuff. Like who sings the Sunday night football theme for the NFL? Originally, before Carrie Underwood, she's on the sidelines. And after Michael Jackson next, find out who she is and why she can't play.
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0: 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Music news on Retro Pop Reunion. She's canceled the rest of her tour. She underwent surgery for a cracked vertebrae.
1: Oh, that's got to hurt.
0: Joan Jett says if you want a refund, contact your place of purchase. 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Feel better soon, Joan Jett. I hate myself for loving you.

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7: And I knocked on the booth of the DJ. 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
12: Oh, yeah. 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

We love Fridays, but when it comes to Mondays, not so much. Back-to-back next theme on this week's Retro Pop Reunion. Days of the week from The Cure to the Bangles. And out of the 5 days of the week, if you think you're doing a lot of time with your kids' lunch for school, you are. Averaging about 2 hours every week packing school lunches. Hey, when's the last time you had peanut butter and jelly? It's so good.

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0: 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It's a sure thing.
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1: New Year's Eve plans in late August. Backstreet Boys are doing the Sphere again to ring in 2027. 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Yeah.

0: Doing your weekend with the biggest hits of the video music era. This is Joe Cortez. It is Retro Pop Reunion. I love it when somebody comes along with a really good song.
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0: 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And then she took up the Tuesday Night Music Club.
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0: All About Back to School is our theme on this week's Retro Pop Reunion. Former elementary school teacher for music, Cheryl Crow. She was at University of Michigan her freshman year, while others were pledging for fraternities.
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12: And I knocked on the booth of the DJ. 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
1: 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We're stealing as much summer sun as we can get as it slips away.

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24: When you hear a song, it throws you back to a time, a moment, a place with our back-to-school theme. Let's do a time slide of songs that were big going back to school in the video music era. Back to School 83 starts the time slide. Michael Jackson's Human Nature.

0: time slide is getting back on the bus on this week's Retro Pop Reunion. Fistful of songs on the playlist, going back to school. Back to school, Donna Lewis, I Love You, Always Forever, 96. John Waite, Back to School, Class of 84, will tell you that the biggest songs come quick and easy.
1: It took 20 minutes to write Missing You. Meanwhile, back at home, there's like, you know, a library of lyrics. It just came out of nowhere. And they're the best songs, really, you know.

0: Time slide this week is all around back to school. Songs of the moment, the time. You're back on the bus. Back to school 85. Take on me and throw me back.
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1: 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Your future is whatever you make it. 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

0: 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It's a sure thing.
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18: Today will feature partly sunny skies with low humidity and a high of 84. Tonight will be clear with a low of 58. Tomorrow is expected to be mostly sunny with a high of 82. Wednesday will also see mostly sunny conditions with a high of 82. On Thursday, anticipate a mix of clouds and sunshine with a chance of a thunderstorm in the area, mainly later in the day, with humid conditions and a high of 80. Friday will be mostly cloudy and humid with a chance of a thunderstorm in spots in the afternoon and a high of 81. With the AccuWeather Forecast, I'm meteorologist Joe Lundberg.
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0: 100.1 WJRZ, Jersey's greatest hits. It's Dan Turi in the morning. Manfred Mann's version of Bruce's Blinded by the Light. That was a number one hit for them. As we get a Monday started, not a bad weekend at all, especially since originally it was supposed to be kind of a washout. Yesterday was a nice day. Took in a car show. I saw the Giants playing over the weekend. Man, I tell you, the no-starters team is better than last year's team, unless Miami is just horrendous. You know, caught a couple of Yankee games on TV. Not bad. Now we're back starting a brand new work week. But sunshine for us today. Highs in the low 80s. In fact, we'll keep the sunshine and the low 80s, at least for the first part of the week. So we are looking good. Let's see how the roads are doing on this Monday morning.
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3: Jersey Road Report starting with turnpike troubles. Outer roadway southbound, the ramp at Interchange 9. Overturned truck. This is right on the common ramp after the tolls. And then if you try to get onto 539 this morning, don't forget, we still have construction. And that's going to be by Davis Station Road in Upper Freehold. Our delays in Whiting with the construction on 70 at 539. No major volume just yet. I'm Christy DeLang with the Jersey Road Report.

playing the most music in the morning, sharing our coffee together on a Monday. It is Dan Turi, Bonnie Raitt. Something to talk about. A little bit of a chill in the air this morning, and you know, that's how it starts. I already have the leaves falling off a tree in front of my house, but okay, here we go. 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
3: So what is this, like a chat line or something?
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3: Really?
4: Yes, you should hear the stuff that goes on here. It's amazing. Okay. Here, give us an example, Anita.
5: Hi there.
4: See?
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0: And this is JRZ Now. Yeah.

0: helping you up and out the door with Jersey's greatest hits, 100.1 WJRZ. Welcome to a Monday. It is Dan Turi. Hopefully you had a really nice weekend. As we get down to it, man, I think we got the last weekend in August coming up, but don't worry about that. Beautiful week so far. We're going to have sunshine today, highs in the low 80s. Same thing tomorrow, Wednesday, maybe some afternoon showers, but I mean, thunderstorms, that kind of a thing. But man, that's beautiful weather for this time. And you know what? When you're starting your day and if you're not in the car, you don't have the radio near you, don't forget your Alexa-enabled smart speaker. You can wake up and say, Alexa, play 100.1 WJRZ.
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18: Today will feature partly sunny skies with low humidity and a high of 84. Tonight will be clear with a low of 58. Tomorrow is expected to be mostly sunny with a high of 82. Wednesday will also see mostly sunny conditions with a high of 82. On Thursday, anticipate a mix of clouds and sunshine with a chance of a thunderstorm in the area, mainly later in the day, with humid conditions and a high of 80. Friday will be mostly cloudy and humid with a chance of a thunderstorm in spots in the afternoon and a high of 81. With the AccuWeather forecast, I'm meteorologist Joe Lundberg.
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0: There's one you might hear on 70s at 7 weeknights with me, Stevie Wonder. And I wish on this Monday morning. It is Dan Turi. Thanks for joining me on JRZ. August 24th today, on this date in 1932, Amelia Earhart became the first woman to fly across the United States nonstop from Los Angeles to Newark. 1932, nonstop. I don't think we can do that today. I guarantee she beat the time of any flight coming into Newark today as we get another check of the roadways.
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2: Most of our parkway traffic's been great, so don't worry if you're northbound and your bike's at 82, up through exit 89 this morning. We have 539 if you're going through Upper Freehold. That closure's still in place if you're by Davis Station Road. You're 70 in Whiting at 539. That's going to be the construction, but no major delay just yet. Turnpike had troubles exiting from the southbound turnpike at Interchange 9 because of an overturned truck. I'm Christina Lang with the Jersey Road Report.
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0: Waking up to Jersey's greatest hits, 100.1 WJRZ, Rob Thomas, Santana. Smooth, it's Dan Turi in the morning, a Monday at the Jersey Shore. Coming up Wednesday, more live music. Berkeley Sounds, the summer concert series continues. Veterans Park in Bayville will get underway there at 6 o'clock on Wednesday night. 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

0: on the road with Jersey's greatest hits. Go West, King of Wishful Thinking. Welcome to a Monday. It's Dan Turi in the morning. We wish Ann Archer, you remember her, she played the mom in Fatal Attraction, a happy 79th birthday. Steve Guttenberg, Police Academy, Cocoon, he is 68. Marley Matlin from Children of a Lesser God, turning 61. Dave Chappelle, great comedian, Chappelle's Show, 53. Chad Michael Murray, you know him from One Tree Hill, Dawson's Creek, Gilmore Girls, 45 years old today. So happy birthday. If August 24th is your day, let's get you wherever you're headed this morning.
1: 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Whether you're here for a weekend, a week, or just the day, one thing is certain. There's always something happening in Ocean County. 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Ocean County, New Jersey. It's a sure thing.
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3: We do have a little bit of traffic starting up, but it's not going to be a terrible spot for your ride if you get onto 35 and 34 and Wall. Just traffic light delays, and that's kind of through Freehold, the same thing, with 9 going into 33. That's just a tiny bit slow. 79 in that area looking just fine for us. We've been pretty decent for 72 coming to and from the island. The Turnpike, I'm going to give you the heads up. Turnpike, north and southbound, interchange 9, each roadway, doesn't matter. Going to 18 south, there's an overturned tractor trailer on the ramp to 18 south, so that is shut down. I'm Christina Lang, and that's a look at your Jersey Road Report.

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2: Always sounds good.

Rufus and Chaka Khan on this Monday morning. Ain't nobody. Jersey's greatest hits. It is Dan Turi. Thanks for starting your day and your work week right here. It's National Waffle Day today, so treat yourself to breakfast. I actually had Eggo waffles for dinner Saturday night because, you know, that's the kind of life I lead, man. Right on the edge. Never know what's going to be happening, but I was in no mood for cooking, and it worked out well. Can't make a habit of it, though, right? Hall & Oates, Maneater, as we continue. It's 100.1 WJRZ.

0: at the Jersey Shore. Bob Marley and the Wailers. Three Little Birds. Looks like sunshine. Highs in the low 80s for us today. So I don't know if it's going to be cooler at the beach, but you might want to try it, especially it'll shorten your work week. But over on our Jersey text line, we got a great contest for you. If you text the word queen to 732-505-1001, we got a chance for you to get tickets to see Almost Queen with special guest The Machine performing the music of Pink Floyd at Park Stage in Freehold. Coming up Friday, September the 4th, Almost Queen's concerts, a true testament to the band's love for Queen's music. They play all kinds of hits. Somebody to Love, Don't Stop Me Now, Fat Bottom Girls, Radio Gaga. You're going to love it if you're a Queen fan. Of course, they're playing with The Machine there. So tickets are on sale now, parkstage.org. But we've got a free pair for you. 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
13: Today will feature partly sunny skies with low humidity and a high of 84. Tonight will be clear with a low of 58. Tomorrow is expected to be mostly sunny with a high of 82. Wednesday will also see mostly sunny conditions with a high of 82. On Thursday, anticipate a mix of clouds and sunshine with a chance of a thunderstorm in the area, mainly later in the day, with humid conditions and a high of 80. Friday will be mostly cloudy and humid with a chance of a thunderstorm in spots in the afternoon and a high of 81. With the AccuWeather Forecast, I'm meteorologist Joe Lundberg.
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0: On the road with Cutting Crew, I Just Died in Your Arms. It's 100.1 WJRZ with Dan Turi. I was reading a study that finds if you're exposed to loud noises and drink coffee on a regular basis, you're more likely to suffer permanent hearing loss, which is great because, you know, I've got headphones on, I'm listening to music. So I wonder what they mean by loud noises. I mean, you know, whether you live at the base or you live near the base, what's a loud noise? And if it's really a loud noise, does coffee really have anything to do with it? But you tell me as we get you another check of the roadways.
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2: Just giving you a heads up about this Route 18 problem. So if you're on the turnpike, going northbound, and you have to go on to 18 south, can't do it right now. That ramp is closed. You can access 18 northbound from the turnpike, but it is closed for the southbound side. That's all because of an overturned truck. I'm Christina Lang, Jersey Road Report.
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July 4th, 1976, 100.1 WJRZ signed on, and a Jersey Shore legend was created. 50 years later, we thank you for being along for the ride.

Paul McCartney and Wings from the mid-70s. Silly love songs on this Monday. It is Dan Turi. Make sure you wrap it up with me later on tonight, an hour's worth of 70s for 70s at 7. And looking forward to next weekend, which I love to do on Mondays. We will be back at the ballpark in Lakewood, Jersey Shore.

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0: 80s music from OMD. If you leave, as we make our way into a Monday together, sunshine, highs in the low 80s across Ocean County today. August 24th, on this date in 1979, The Facts of Life premiered on NBC. And if you remember, it was a spinoff from Different Strokes. Mrs. Garrett worked in the Drummond household, and then she went off to run the school there. So I forgot about that. But Facts of Life, 1979, as we get you on your way.
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3: Most of our parkway riding today looks fantastic, even those going through brick. No major buildups, believe it or not, for this Monday morning going northbound. And then if you try the Turnpike northbound, exiting at exit 9. There were problems getting to 18 this morning. The ramp is partially open, but still some delays around that. You've got your 539 and upper freehold with the construction by Davis Station Road to keep in mind as you head out the door this morning. I'm Christina Lang with the Jersey Road Report.

Huey Lewis in the News, The Power of Love, a song that went to number one on this date, August 24th, 1985, 2 weeks at number one. And of course, from the Back to the Future soundtrack, what a big movie that summer. It is Dan Turi. The 100.1 Days of Summer continue here on JRZ, Tears for Fears. It's 100.1 WJR.

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0: Hootie and the Blowfish, only want to be with you. 100.1 WJRZ playing the most music in the morning. It is Dan Turi, a Monday. Maybe you've got this week off. Maybe, you know, you're packing up, heading back to school. 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
4: Today will feature partly sunny skies with low humidity and a high of 84. Tonight will be clear with a low of 58. Tomorrow is expected to be mostly sunny with a high of 82. Wednesday will also see mostly sunny conditions with a high of 82. On Thursday, anticipate a mix of clouds and sunshine with a chance of a thunderstorm in the area, mainly later in the day, with humid conditions and a high of 80. Friday will be mostly cloudy and humid with a chance of a thunderstorm in spots in the afternoon and a high of 81. With the AccuWeather Forecast, I'm meteorologist Joe Lundberg.
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0: Rick Springfield covering Sammy Hagar's I've Done Everything For You on this Monday morning. It is Dan Turi. Jersey's greatest hits as we make our way to work. And I was reading that 4% of drivers in the United States admit to reading physical books or newspapers while driving. And but I mean, you know, it's a crazier distraction, but distractions are distractions. Whether you're looking at your phone or the actual newspaper, you're not paying attention. So be careful out there as we get a last check of the roads on JRZ.
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2: Getting around town this morning, there's a little bit of traffic on the Parkway northbound by exit 89. In Neptune, you've got to watch for construction eastbound by the Parkway and Jumping Brook Road this morning. Turnpike northbound at Interchange 9, trying to get to 18 southbound. There's an overturn truck on that ramp, and there's going to be partial blockage and some delays if you have to use the turnpike to 18 southbound this morning. I'm Christina Lang with the Jersey Road Report.
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0: Always Jersey's greatest hits, 100.1 WJRZ. The classic from Elton John, Rocket Man. It is Dan Turi in the morning. If you're a classic rock fan, man, get over to our JRZ text line. We've got a great contest for you. 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The show is Friday, September 4th. The music of Queen, Almost Queen's been doing it for so long, man. This is a band you're going to want to see teamed up with The Machine, the music of Pink Floyd. So you can get your tickets. 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

Jersey's greatest hits for your work day, 100.1 WJRZ. Blondie on a Monday. It is Dan Turi playing Jersey's greatest hits. And somewhere between her being a Lakers cheerleader and a judge on American Idol, she had quite a music career. Let's go to the late 80s with Paula Abdul. Straight up 100.1 WJRZ. Good morning.

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0: 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It is Dan Turi. Thanks for joining me. 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
20: This afternoon will be partly sunny with low humidity and a high of 85. Tonight will be clear with a low of 58. Tomorrow is expected to be mostly sunny with a high of 82. Wednesday will also be mostly sunny with a high of 82. Thursday will have times of clouds and sun with a chance of a thunderstorm in the area, mainly later. It will be humid with a high of 80. Friday is forecasted to be mostly cloudy and humid with a chance of a thunderstorm in spots in the afternoon with a high of 81. With the AccuWeather Forecast, I'm meteorologist Joe Lundberg.
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0: 100.1 WJRZ. It is Dan Turi in the morning. Welcome to a Monday. Thanks for taking us to work. And we're not rushing the 100.1 days of summer at JRZ. Going to be a nice looking week for us. But we want you to know that we're going to be putting up $1,000 to get everything they're going to need to go back for another great school year with our back to school sweepstakes. $1,000 for you. 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Barbara's coming in next. I'll be back tonight. We'll hit the 70s at 7 on JRZ.
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Cyndi Lauper is going to receive the 2026 John Lennon Real Love Award on the 21st of November. It's part of the John Lennon Tribute Concert at Town Hall in New York City. I'm Barbara Farraher on 100.1 WJRZ, Jersey's Greatest Hits.

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1: We are sharing the joy. A teacher of 37 years named Gina, she stopped by. She said she loves helping out the kids. Thank you, Gina. Julie, also from Tom's River, dropping off a bunch of stuff for the Jersey Shore Animal Center, like sponges and detergent. Peggy and Manahawkin filling up the stage. We're filling up the Pepsi truck.
0: And this is JRZ Now. Yeah.

0: Jersey's greatest hits, 100.1 WJRZ. Grab your phone. It's a text line contest, and it's happening right now. 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Yeah, it's your chance to see Almost Queen with special guest The Machine performing the music of Pink Floyd at the brand new Park Stage in Freehold. 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
13: This afternoon will be partly sunny with low humidity and a high of 85. Tonight will be clear with a low of 58. Tomorrow is expected to be mostly sunny with a high of 82. Wednesday will also be mostly sunny with a high of 82. Thursday will have times of clouds and sun with a chance of a thunderstorm in the area, mainly later. It will be humid with a high of 80. Friday is forecasted to be mostly cloudy and humid with a chance of a thunderstorm in spots in the afternoon with a high of 81. With the AccuWeather Forecast, I'm meteorologist Joe Lundberg.
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0: I will admit I am nosy sometimes. I was on the beach and I overheard some moms talking about, yeah, it's time to get serious about back to school shopping. And the other mom said, nah, who wants another Twizzler? And I had kind of a little bit of a giggle. My kid's not in school anymore. However, I do relate. And yeah, it is still the 100.1 days of summer and you got to start to get serious too. It's kind of that balance. 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

100.1 WJRZ, Jersey's greatest hits. I'm Barbara Farraher. American Idol is coming back, season 25. Idol Across America starts tomorrow, so if you're looking to audition, there you go. They're saying Luke, Carrie, and Lionel are all coming back as judges.

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20: This afternoon will be partly sunny with low humidity and a high of 85. Tonight will be clear with a low of 58. Tomorrow is expected to be mostly sunny with a high of 82. Wednesday will also be mostly sunny with a high of 82. Thursday will have times of clouds and sun with a chance of a thunderstorm in the area, mainly later. It will be humid with a high of 80. Friday is forecasted to be mostly cloudy and humid with a chance of a thunderstorm in spots in the afternoon with a high of 81. With the AccuWeather Forecast, I'm meteorologist Joe Lundberg.
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I'm Barbara Farraher. 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

The cardigans. Have you done any back to school shopping? Lots of cardigans in the surf shops for sure. Not ready for that yet. I'm Barbara Farraher. Welcome to the 90s at noon on 100.1.

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0: morning in the 90s, I used to give my kids little waffles. They were frozen and they came in sheets of four. Of course, I can't remember what they were called, but man, my kids love those. Sometimes we'd even put some peanut butter on them. My name is Barbara Farahar. It's the 90s at noon. It's also the 100.1 days of summer on JRZ. Coming up on Wednesday, it's the next Berkeley Sounds of Summer concert at Veterans Park in Bayville. It gets started at 6 p.m. this week, live music from New Rhythm and Garden State Radio. Yeah, ready to dance, food vendors, and more. We will be under the big yellow tent. You can play some games, win some prizes, and then do your dancing. 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
20: This afternoon will bring partly sunny skies with low humidity reaching a high of 85. Tonight expect clear to partly cloudy conditions with a low of 59. Tomorrow will be mostly sunny with a high of 82. Wednesday will also feature mostly sunny weather with a high of 82. Thursday may see times of clouds and sun with a chance of a thunderstorm later on, leading to humid conditions and a high of 80. Friday is expected to be mostly cloudy and humid with a chance of a stray thunderstorm and a high of 81. With the AccuWeather Forecast, I'm meteorologist Joe Lundberg.
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My name is Barbara Farraher. Jesus Jones, they continue to tour and record. In fact, they are releasing their 8th studio album called Twilight on September 18th. Here's Right Here, Right Now.

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0: are the 100.1 days of summer on JRZ, 90s at noon. I'm Barbara Farraher. Speaking of the 100.1 days of summer, I know we're coming off a weekend, but we got to plan next weekend. It is summertime. 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It's Jersey Shore Local Sunday. 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

0: 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Yeah, Dentori takes you back to the 70s for a full hour right here on 100.1 WJRZ.
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0: perfect song for the 100.1 days of summer on JRZ. Yeah, there's still plenty of summer left. Great show coming to the brand new Park Stage in Freehold on Friday, September 4th. It is Almost Queen. Man, people love this band. They are just one of those bands that bring Queen to life on the stage. 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
25: This afternoon will bring partly sunny skies with low humidity reaching a high of 85. Tonight, expect clear to partly cloudy conditions with a low of 59. Tomorrow will be mostly sunny with a high of 82. Wednesday will also feature mostly sunny weather with a high of 82. Thursday may see times of clouds and sun with a chance of a thunderstorm later on, leading to humid conditions and a high of 80. Friday is expected to be mostly cloudy and humid with a chance of a stray thunderstorm and a high of 81. With the AccuWeather forecast, I'm meteorologist Joe Lundberg.
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Cars with Drive, a video that was directed by Timothy Hutton. Yes, that Timothy Hutton. Not only did he direct it, but he cast Paulina Porizkova, which was the first meeting of Paulina and Rick Ocasek, and then they got married. My name is Barbara Farriher on 100.1 WJRZ, Jersey's greatest hits.

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You know, if weather was like this every day, especially through the summer, I would be more tolerant of summer. Beautiful. Picture perfect. Making you forget that it's a Monday. It's going to be a real nice week, too, here at the Jersey Shore as we get ready to close out the 100.1 days of summer here at JRZ. I am Matt Knight, back with you with all of Jersey's greatest hits on this Monday afternoon. Here's Aerosmith.

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0: This beautiful stretch of weather will continue right into Wednesday for Berkeley's Sounds of Summer concert series. Running out of dates on that, too. It's just sad. We're in this, like, last week, the last full week of August. So we're starting to get ready to close down summer 2026 and get ready for fall and sending the kids back to school. So take advantage of all these opportunities while they're here. Berkeley Sounds of Summer, Veterans Park in Bayville. Wednesday night, 6 p.m. showtime. 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New Rhythm will be the opening act for Garden State Radio. 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I'm Matt Knight. Stick around. More next.
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25: This afternoon will bring partly sunny skies with low humidity reaching a high of 85. Tonight, expect clear to partly cloudy conditions with a low of 59. Tomorrow will be mostly sunny with a high of 82. Wednesday will also feature mostly sunny weather with a high of 82. Thursday may see times of clouds and sun with a chance of a thunderstorm later on, leading to humid conditions and a high of 80. Friday is expected to be mostly cloudy and humid with a chance of a stray thunderstorm and a high of 81. With the AccuWeather Forecast, I'm meteorologist Joe Lundberg.
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0: The Proclaimers on Jersey's greatest hit station, 100.1 WJRZ. I'm Matt Knight. 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

0: 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I'm Matt Knight, and using the sound of your voice to listen to Jersey's greatest hits, also a wonderful thing. You got a smart speaker, just say Alexa, play 100.1 WJRZ.
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5: This afternoon will bring partly sunny skies with low humidity reaching a high of 85. Tonight, expect clear to partly cloudy conditions with a low of 59. Tomorrow will be mostly sunny with a high of 82. Wednesday will also feature mostly sunny weather with a high of 82. Thursday may see times of clouds and sun with a chance of a thunderstorm later on, leading to humid conditions and a high of 80. Friday is expected to be mostly cloudy and humid with a chance of a stray thunderstorm and a high of 81. With the AccuWeather Forecast, I'm meteorologist Joe Lundberg.
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Melissa Etheridge does rock live if you ever had the opportunity to see her, especially at the Basie Center in the last year she was there. Excellent stuff there. Jersey's greatest hits. Nothing but excellent stuff with me, Matt Knight, and Cutting Crew on 100.1 WJRZ.

0: Jersey's Greatest Hits with Michael on 100.1 WJRZ. I'm Matt Knight. Stick around because in the next hour, I'm going to give you an opportunity to win tickets to see Almost Queen. They are incredible, and you'll have the opportunity to see them at the beautiful new park stage in Freehold. That has been a spot all summer long for people seeing great concerts in an outdoor setting. That show is coming up on Friday, September 4th. I will give you the texting code word for you to send to me for your shot to win those tickets for Almost Queen. It's all coming up after 4 at JRZ.
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You know, I grew up in the 80s, but my formative years, 91 through 95, I was in high school. And when I hear songs from the 90s coming back and people loving them as much as I did when they were original, it makes me feel so good. Here's Mark Morrison.

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4: Art, be a favor. This is Don Rickles. Don't annoy me, and don't put me on your show. I never liked your show. I don't listen to your show. And I'm really fed up with you, Art. Really. You keep talking about these other stars. You better start plugging me. Otherwise, I'm going to suck you under in a swamp of Newark.
0: And this is JRZ Now. Yeah.

0: I still believe that everyone has at least one story that includes that song. Somewhere in life, AC/DC's You Shook Me All Night Long, there's a song reference to it in your life at some point where you can just pinpoint it and go, yep, I remember that, and AC/DC was on. I have a story that involves a cruise ship, and I can't say it on the air because I know my father's listening somewhere, so I will just keep it quiet. But there is a story somewhere in there for AC/DC. Now think about your story. But before you start getting into the full details of that, I want you to win some free tickets from me. Tell your own story with Almost Queen. They're going to be performing the music of Queen, and then they're going to be opening up with The Machine performing the music of Pink Floyd. 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I didn't have the opportunity to see him live, but man, this is as close as you're going to get to seeing Freddie and the actual band. So make sure you get your tickets. 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Again, that's for next Friday, September 4th. Good luck from JRZ. I am Matt Knight. Stick around. Got more of Jersey's greatest hits on the way. And Mike Barker off this week, taking his annual summer vacation. So we say hi to Susie Cerone. 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
2: Seeing a minor delay on the parkway southbound through Brick, and then be careful on the parkway southbound approaching the Toms River Toll Plaza. Reports of debris in the center lane of the parkway southbound, so stay out of that center lane. The parkway north and in good shape. Delays continue on 9 north and southbound through Lakewood Township. Beachside looking great on 35 north and southbound from Point Pleasant down to Seaside Park. Tunney Mathis Bridge looks good in both directions. I'm Susie Cerone with the Jersey Road Report.
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29: Tonight, expect clear to partly cloudy skies with a low of 59.
0: Tomorrow, anticipate mostly sunny conditions with a high of 82. Tomorrow night will be clear and moonlit with a low of 60. By Wednesday, it will be mostly sunny once again with a high of 82. Thursday will bring times of clouds and sun with a chance of a thunderstorm in the area, mainly later. It'll feel humid with a high of 80. Friday is expected to be mostly cloudy and humid with a chance of a stray thunderstorm and a high of 81. With the AccuWeather forecast, I'm meteorologist Jason Caterina.
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I always like to think that this is the noise that Prince would have made if he stubbed his toe in the bedroom. This noise here. That's the noise. And just in that same exact way, here's Kiss on 100.1 WJRZ.

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0: 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I'm Matt Knight. Don't forget the JRZ newsletter, not only keeping you updated with these final couple of weeks of summer here at the Jersey Shore, but we'll keep it rolling through the fall as arena concerts are announced. 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Matt Knight hanging out with you. Got more of Jersey's greatest hits on the way. Getting into your 5 o'clock hour, wrapping up the Monday workday. And Susie Cerrone in for Mike Barker, taking another look at your ride.
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2: Traffic on the Parkway southbound is sluggish from just south of Brick into Toms River. It looks like the debris reported on the Parkway southbound near this Toms River Toll Plaza has been cleared out of the center lane. Bad accident in Monmouth County. 9 northbound at Bridge Road. 2 right lanes out on 9 northbound. You're backed up from Union Hill Road. Get going. Beachside 35 looks great from Brielle right down to Seaside Park. Little busy on 70 as you make your way through Brick. I'm Susie Cerrone with the Jersey Road Report.
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You know, if I do say so myself, this is quite a set of Jersey's greatest hits playing right now. Fleetwood Mac's Go Your Own Way coming up after Duran Duran. Got REM, Genesis lined up, and The Reflex now.

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0: 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All summer long, we have been out at Shoretown Ballpark in Lakewood with the Jersey Shore Blue Claws every single Sunday. Well, it's the end of the season. It is the final home stand. They take on the Wilmington Blue Rocks this Sunday and all weekend long for Jersey Shore Local Sunday, 1:05 p.m. first pitch on Sunday. So we do hope to see you there for the final home stand of the season. We'll be set up outside the big yellow tent. Your shot to win some prizes right outside the third base gate. And don't forget, every Sunday, kids eat free. So be sure to get in on that, too. BlueClaws.com. You grab your tickets there, and we hope to see you at the ballpark on Sunday for the final time this summer with 100.1 WJRZ. I'm Matt Knight. Mike Barker is off this week. Susie Cerrone steps in for a look at your Monday ride.
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2: Brick to Toms River, that's the minor delay I'm seeing on the Parkway southbound. The earlier debris in the central lane of the Parkway south and approaching the Toms River toll, gone. Parkway northbound, good to go. Looking good on 35 north and southbound from Point Pleasant down to Seaside Park. We've got fire department activity in Asbury Park. Springwood Avenue westbound is shut down near Aikens Avenue. And in the Morganville area, a crash on 9 north, but at Bridge Road, two right lanes are out on 9 northbound. I'm Susie Cerrone with the Jersey Road Report.
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0: Hey, it's Matt Knight, and I've got three reasons why now is the perfect time to join the YMCA of Lacey. 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
26: Tonight, expect clear to partly cloudy skies with a low of 59. Tomorrow, anticipate mostly sunny conditions with a high of 82. Tomorrow night will be clear and moonlit with a low of 60. By Wednesday, it will be mostly sunny once again with a high of 82. Thursday will bring times of clouds and sun with a chance of a thunderstorm in the area, mainly later. It'll feel humid with a high of 80. Friday is expected to be mostly cloudy and humid with a chance of a stray thunderstorm and a high of 81. With the AccuWeather Forecast, I'm meteorologist Jason Caterina.
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going to give you another chance to win some tickets to see Almost Queen at Park Stage next Friday in Freehold. They are incredible. I'll play some Queen. 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

Yeah, without Freddie Mercury, it's kind of difficult to see Queen, but Almost Queen is just like seeing the band. I'm telling you, I've seen these guys before. It is the closest you're ever going to get to seeing Freddie Mercury and the entire band. Almost Queen with special guests, The Machine. They perform the music of Pink Floyd. So you got Pink Floyd and Queen music all coming to you next Friday, September 4th at the beautiful new

0: 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You can also buy tickets by visiting parkstage.org. 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Good luck from JRZ. I'm Matt Knight. Mike Barker off this week doing his vacation, his annual trip to Wildwood, which means Susie Cerone steps in, taking a look at your Monday ride.
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2: Brick through Toms River. That's the delay you've got on the Parkway southbound. Really getting slow through that stretch. The Parkway north on is fine through Ocean and through Monmouth County. Still some delays on 9 north and southbound through Lakewood Township. 70 westbound busy through Brick. Pretty slow on 35 southbound going from Brielle across the bridge to Point Pleasant. Then 35 looks good in both directions. From north of Analoking down to Seaside Park, Tunney Mathis Bridge looks good in both directions. I'm Susie Cerone with the Jersey Road Report.
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July 4th, 1976, 100.1 WJRZ signed on, and a Jersey Shore legend was created. 50 years later, we thank you for being along for the ride.

0: Go West and King of Wishful Thinking from Jersey's greatest hit station, 100.1 WJRZ. I'm Matt Knight. It is going to be here before you know it. Labor Day weekend, and then the kids are back to school. 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I'm Matt Knight. Hang around. More of Jersey's greatest hits on the way. Mike Barker off. Susie Cerrone on. Checking out your Monday ride.
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2: Looking at stop-and-go traffic on the Parkway southbound from Brick to Toms River. Minor accident on the Parkway southbound at exit 80 is off onto the shoulder. It's pretty busy on 70 westbound from the Parkway to just before Route 9. 9's busy north and southbound through Lakewood. 9 looks good north and southbound from Toms River down to Berkeley Township. Tony Mathis Bridge looks okay in either direction. Really slow on 35 southbound, making your way from Brielle down into Point Pleasant Beach. Then you look good through Bayhead. I'm Susie Cerrone with the Jersey Road Report.
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19: Tonight, expect clear to partly cloudy skies with a low of 59. Tomorrow, anticipate mostly sunny conditions with a high of 82. Tomorrow night will be clear and moonlit with a low of 60. By Wednesday, it will be mostly sunny once again with a high of 82. Thursday will bring times of clouds and sun with a chance of a thunderstorm in the area, mainly later. It'll feel humid with a high of 80. Friday is expected to be mostly cloudy and humid with a chance of a stray thunderstorm and a high of 81. With the AccuWeather Forecast, I'm meteorologist Jason Caterina.
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90.1 WJRZ, Jersey's greatest hits, less than 30 minutes away from the 70s at 7. Dan Torrey will get you all lined up for that. Music tonight from Captain and Tennille. I see a yacht rock theme here with Seals and Crofts, and also has Paul Simon on the show tonight for the 70s at 7 with the Eagles now on JRZ.

0: Well, I hope at this point your working day is done and you can hang out for Dan Turi in the 70s at 7. It's coming up for you next here at 100.1 WJRZ. Before I head out, quick reminder, just because Labor Day comes and goes, that doesn't mean summer is over here at the Jersey Shore. We've got local summer. Just going to remind you of that, that everything is ours for a few weeks. Yeah, things will slow down a bit because the kids are back in school and all that. So whatever's going on here at the Jersey Shore, Monmouth and Ocean County, along the beaches, still plenty to do. That's why we've got the checklist. So be sure to check it out. The checklist to the 100.1 days of summer at WJRZ.com. 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Hey, be safe, be well, enjoy your Monday evening. Enjoy the 70s at 7 and a final look of our Monday ride. Susie Cerrone in for Mike Parker.
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2: Speeds are really improving on the Parkway southbound, making your way from Brickdown to Toms River. You're doing about 35 miles an hour. Still really slow on 70 westbound, beginning at the Parkway and Brick. Once you get to 9, you're in good shape. Delays eased up a bit on 9 north and southbound, Lakewood Township. 9 looks great in both directions. Toms River down through Lacey Township. And still pretty busy now on 35 in both directions, traveling between Point Pleasant and Brielle. I'm Susie Cerrone with the Jersey Road Report.
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Weeknights at 7 o'clock. Spinners for 70s at 7. It is Dan Turi. Thanks for joining me tonight. Captain and Tennille covering Neil Sedaka. Love will keep us together. JRC. Love.

0: 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Like this.
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0: Music of 1973, an album known as There Goes Rhymin Simon. Paul Simon loves me like a rock, a Monday night. It is Dan Turi. Thanks for coming back in time tonight. And coming up on Wednesday, live music, Berkeley Sounds of Summer Concert, Veterans Park in Bayville. 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
25: Tonight, expect clear to partly cloudy skies with a low of 59. Tomorrow, anticipate mostly sunny conditions with a high of 82. Tomorrow night will be clear and moonlit with a low of 60. By Wednesday, it will be mostly sunny once again with a high of 82. Thursday will bring times of clouds and sun with a chance of a thunderstorm in the area, mainly later. It'll feel humid with a high of 80. Friday is expected to be mostly cloudy and humid with a chance of a stray thunderstorm and a high of 81. With the AccuWeather forecast, I'm meteorologist Jason Katarina.
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0: 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Chic, I Want Your Love. Weeknights at 7 o'clock, we go back in time for a full hour. It is Dan Turi. Here's a song that they recorded in the studio and then decided to put the live effects behind it. Elton John from 74. It's Benny and the Jets, JRZ.
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0: unmistakable sounds of Jeff Lynne's Electric Light Orchestra from 75. Evil Woman, 70s at 7. It is Dan Torrey breaking out the vinyl once again. And make sure you join me weeknights at 7 o'clock. It is a lot of fun. 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It's Almost Queen with special guest The Machine performing the music of Pink Floyd. 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